Mike, K-40. K-40. Is a zip code for family members coming over to take care of the property. The homeowner is out of town right now. I'll be 10-8 in the report.

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We'll be out at 12693 Miller Avenue, Rosie.

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1: 40 Adam, go ahead.
2: Road 124, Avenue 4 is 14. Correction 414, 17, Ida Paul, 466.
1: 10-4. Say Grand Valley 2015 Honda Hernandez Sorosi.
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2: 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Approximate wait for the scene is around 160.
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1: The clear but expired March of this year, 05 GMC, last of Gutierrez, what leg?
0: 10-4, 10-8, that vehicle, by Sally Road and Dilbert.
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1: 40 Adam, go ahead.
0: I have a failure to yield Highway 63 and Avenue 406, Lincoln, Tom Paul, 355. Registration violation.
1: 10-4, direction of travel?
0: I'll be going eastbound on Avenue 400, approaching Road 136.
2: 40 Adam, 4 Sam, please continue.
0: Copy, 40 Adam, terminated.
1: Vice, I copies, I'll be OLCHP.
0: I put it up to dispatch.
1: Yeah, a clear but expired 2 months ago, 05 Cadillac, release a liability to a Chanel Raider out of Tulare.
3: 10-4, it's the same one that was parked on Cannon and 130.

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1: 10 Charles, Vice Sire.
0: The property is code 4, accidental trip by staff, 10-8.
1: 10-4.
2: Vice Sire, 1154.
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1: 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Confirming 1042.
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1: Avenue 38, Lincoln Road on California 7, Nora Boy Edward 024.
0: 10-4. Clear but expired 2023-08 Volkswagen Last of Woudenburg out of Isar.
1: Confirming it was a 7 Nora Boy Edward 024.
0: Affirm, 7 Nora Boy Edward 024. It's on an 08 Volkswagen. Last four of the VIN are 2507.
1: 10-4. Expired as of when?
0: A 2023. Correction on the RO. There is a release of liability to a Taylor Charles out of Danuba.
1: 10-4.

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0: 10-4.

0: 873 Visalia. I got no return for that plate out of Florida. David Mary, one boy, Charles Zebra.
1: Affirm. There's a space in the center. I'm not sure if that's how the plates are made or not. It'll be a 1038 Sierra in Valencia.
0: A 10-4.

Southwest, I did 60, Adam. Vice 60 at a mortuary has possession of the decedent. I'll be 10-8 with the report.

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0: Copy. I'll be switching to 3.

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1: Charles.
0: Start towards 27668, road 140. 27668, road 140. We've got medical and fire going as well. We're trying to get further. We have an RPI 911 advice that her father fell into an irrigation here. And we're unable to find out if there's water in there, and the male's possibly unconscious.
1: This is
0: 6
1: Charles, copy. Break 17, clear for code. Affirmative.
2: I'll be 76 as well.
0: Which unit was that?
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0: 10-4, possibly going to be not breathing.

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0: responding to Rover 40. They possibly have got him out and CPR in progress. 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
1: Adams, Post 23. Yep, 873-23.

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0: It's going to be at the Dollar General on Road 120 and... Stand by for plate. It's going to be a California plate, 5 Robert Mary Paul 698.
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0: 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I'll be 10-8 or 4.
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0: Palawan, Belmont.
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0: 10 Charles Vice, say copy to check the welfare possible overdose. Charles Vice, 25746 Road 204. Address is obtained via history with the RP. We got a call from Crisis, states that they got a call from a female named Michelle, who states that she took a bunch of pills. Unknown anything further, this is the most recent address we have with her phone number. Fire and medical is en route.
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40 Adam Vice, it's clear but expired from February of this year. 07 Ford, last appraisal of Cutler. It was recently towed by Fresno PD for illegally parked.

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1: 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Fire and medical are staging now.
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0: Mike, Delta 17.
1: 1 standby, sir.
0: What was the name of the involved party?
1: 1 standby, sir. All we have is a first name, Michelle. It matches the first name of a female at this address who calls for an ambulance a lot.
0: Copy. I'm speaking to an RPE device scene. That's his ex-wife, and she lives in Larry.
1: 10-4. One standby, Saya. Does he possibly have an address for us so we could have Tulare PD check the welfare?

0: One San Vice, just confirming it's code 4 to cancel fire medical.
1: I copy call 487-76.
0: Okay, 4.

0: Flight Failure 1 Sam. 1 Sam, good. Just confirming we only have the first name and the phone number, no other information on it.
1: It's all 10-5, 10-5, and the caller was uncooperative with the original work.
0: Good.
2: Last name's gonna be Astorga.
0: Copy, Visalia. Can we attempt to locate a RO information with that name and first and last name? These are by the issue drive the Kia.

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2: 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I'm off the gutter 27. 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

clear and valid, 05 Nissan, Lasta Martinez out of Rossi. Vice 40 boy. 40 boy, Vice I. Vice 40 boy, 20 on handle, lodgings were provided, LB 10-8, LB 76 to 40 Adam. 10-4.

0: 36 Charles, can you start from Miller's Mortuary for a family request? As you see, this is approximately 210 pounds.
1: 10-4, can you just 10-9 the name of the mortuary?
0: Miller's.
1: 10-4.

Alright, so we have 40 Charles, 1038. Charles, go ahead. Charles, I'll be out at the Cutler Food Mart on California 9, Charles, Nora 901. 10-4.

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1: 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Vice 40 boy 23. 10-4.

10 Charles Vice, were you on any vehicle registration to the female? Her 27 still shows the address that units are currently at from last year.

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0: 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I'll be 10-8 and report.
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0: Wait, that's 10 Charles.
1: 10 Charles, Visalia.
0: 10 Adam is code 4. Go with pending.
1: 10-4. The only pending are two 10-21s. One's 410 Adam regarding his previous check the welfare, and one's 460 Charles.

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0: 873 Vice City, 180 South Acacias, 1017 with Gilberto Gonzalez. He has an RO against his father, Benito Gonzalez. He was knocking on the door. He's now GOA on foot, white shirt, blue jeans, unknown direction of travel.
1: Copy. If we have enough, can we 29 the Benito subject?
0: RP and we were UTL on the restraining order. We'll try writing the father. He couldn't give us his date of birth.
1: Copy. We should have priors with the Benito Gonzalez subject.
0: 10-4.

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First drive in road 128 on California 5, John Henry Robert 774.

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1: 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Units, check the property or UTL on that subject here. Can you issue 10 Adam a case number for an incident report?
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0: A medical and fire responding 764 South Street. 764 South Street. A 2-year-old possibly took 1 tab of high blood pressure.
1: Adam, copy.
0: Adam
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0: 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It's going to be a 1021 for neighbor problem. 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
0: 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Cypress and Naranjo.

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1: 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Are we 10-8?
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0: What's that, 874? 874, my sir. Can you note that the male subject has been served and issue me a case number?
1: Hey, firm. Case number 4658, 4658.
0: 74.
1: X-ray. If you're still on 2, that code 32 has been confirmed for 95.
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0: What, Big Five? Sorry, copy of panic alarm. What, Big Five? Sorry, 450 West Sequoia, Bravo High School. It's an unknown location, Zone 3 trip, RP pending. It's unknown how the panic was activated.
1: Can't work.

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1: 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Fire, recovered. 10 Charles, I say, copied. Firearm recovered.

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0: 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Stand by for 28. 28 is going to be 7, Henry, Zebra, Nora, 305.
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1: Air
0: 47. 4 standby, sir.
1: Air 47. Area check is code 4. You tell anyone on quads, say 10 5 or 10 17.
0: 4 standby, say 10 5.
1: Please, code 4. Both units 10 8. No report.
0: 10 4.

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0: 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Can you have an ambulance start to complain of chest pain?
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1: 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Adam Vice, clear and valid 06 Audi last of Halster out of Bakersfield. 8 David William Boy 331.
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0: 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We'll be standing by for a response call.
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0: Vice, 40 boy, somebody's being transported to KDH. I'll be tonight with an incident report.
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0: Victoria, 10 Adam. 10 Adam, base there.
1: 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Meet 10-8, 76 is a BA.
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0: The 28 is going to be 6, William, Sam, John, 525.
1: Hey, 12, I sorry. Clear and valid, 2012 Chevy, last of Santa Cruz, Exeter.
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0: myself, 40 boy 10 8 warning.
1: 40 boy 10 4. Charles, copy at 415.
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1: 40 boy 40 Charles, 42133 road 142. RP's advising her husband's being very aggressive towards her, breaking things, and also broke her phone. Verbal only at this time.
0: Copy. Copy 76.
1: 10-4.
0: 40 Charles, are they going to be separated right now?
1: 40 Charles, we're still talking about if you get the basics. I'll advise. RP stated she would go outside to separate herself and then disconnected with us.

0: Reporting Boy. We tried to call back the RP. She said her husband left and disconnected. She's not cooperative.
1: Copy. I'm floating in the vehicle. She's not advising.
0: Well, she's not advising.
1: Copy that.

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0: 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Second half is 0.
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1: 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Female's uncooperative, but she's advising the male left on foot, southbound. 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
0: 10-4. Do you have a description of clothing?
1: Negative. 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Unknown clothing description.
0: 10-4, do you have a crime right now?

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0: I copy, thank you.

Quiet Cell 44. 44, go ahead. Quiet Cell 44, subject is GOA. We're negative on a crime as of right now. All units will be 10-8 with an incident report. 10-4.

0: One Sam Vice Fire. Good. One Sam Vice Fire. I have a pitting 601 just south of Dinuba, 10 Adam Land, 5939 Avenue 408. Aubrey wants a 1017. Her 13-year-old foster child is trying to walk away from the residence. They're possibly has history of mental issues. You want me to send 60 Adam or ask for Sam to send one of her units?
1: At 60 Adam's my only available unit. If or Sam has one, see if they can send him. If not, we'll put it in pen.
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0: 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She's advising it's a vacant home, and at 0100 hours on her cameras, the sliding door from a side of residence opened.
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0: 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I'm about 10 out. You want to stand by?
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0: 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Copy your traffic accident. Sorry, 301 North Kern across the street, single vehicle TA in front of her house, a gray four-door sedan. We're starting fire and medical.
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0: 873 Visalia, confirming the 28 9 Union David Yellow 431. It's crib expired from February 06 Honda. RO says Adir is the last name, but it also says El Dorado County PD or Co PD. If we can just confirm the 28.
1: Change the David for a Ocean.
0: 10-4.

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0: 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I'll be 76 to 725 West Christian. That's in contact, RO.
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0: 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Give me a case number for K-9. I'll be attending to the K-9 report.
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0: 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Turn Adam, voice there.
1: 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Business card was left, W10A with the report.
0: Turn Adam, 10-4.

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1: 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Edward Nora 010.
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5-6 Charles. 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

0: to 60 Charles Mesa. 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

0: Westerly, it's all goes pending. A12 Visalia, Suspicious Circ, Jack in the Box, 615 West Visalia. I'll be advised that the cash register is open and the lights are on, but I don't see anybody inside the building and there's no vehicles there either.
1: I'm 23, checking.
0: 10-4.
1: Advice, I'll be on that call, 76.
0: 10-4.

0: 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I'll be contacting the RP.
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60 Adam Vice. 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
0: I'm a westbound Highway 198 in Acres. It's going to be a disabled plate for 410 Yellow Tom David or Paul.
1: 10-4.
2: Ten Charles, Vice, I didn't get a return. 410 Yellow Tom David Paul, California disabled.
0: Okay. Correction on the plate, it's gonna be David or Paul, 410 Victor Tom.
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40 out of them, but I say copy noise complaint. I say 10-5 RP, Miller on Road 130, four dogs in the area barking for the last 4 hours.

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0: 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Should come back to a Honda Civic.
1: 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Last of Diaz out of Ventura.
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0: 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I'm still getting further. Negative medical.

said it's not a negative on the crime or fear device. 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
0: 10-9.
1: Hey, 19, I apologize, but it's still getting cut off.
0: It's going to be at 9.
1: Clear and valid, 2021 Jeep, last of Mejia, to that address, space 16.
0: 10-4, we'll be inside the residence.
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2: West LA, 12, party separated for the night. Verbal only. You can show both units, 10-8.
1: 10-4.
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ADT. I'll be out on the flag down at 1019. Bye-bye.

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1: 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I'll be 10-8, no report.
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0: 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RB76 to the dispatch address.
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0: 60 Charles, if I please clear current on a 24 BMW. Just confirming it's going to be 9 King Adam John. Anyway, that's wrong place. 9 King Adam John 999 comes back out of Arcadia.
1: Flight 6 Adam 20 is going to be 6 King Adam John 999.

0: The plate is clear. It's expired 10-2 of 23 on a 2010 Hyundai Lesso Griffin off of Avenue 296 in Exeter.
1: I copy. 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

10 Charles, code 4. Spoke with him via 21. They'll meet with me later.

Exeter Vice, I have an animal matter pending. 818, go ahead. 410 North E, 410 North E, Edward. Two large black dogs chasing cats and smaller dogs in the neighborhood by the Catholic Church, advising aggressive. 24.

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0: 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It's going to be 524 Crane Avenue with recyclables stolen yesterday.
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0: Apex Service, I have a medical aid pending.
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1: 10-9.
0: 320 Sequoia Drive for a 91-year-old female. Hurt her hand yesterday. She's unable to get up. She's awake and breathing.
1: Westside 811. It's confirmed to clear unless requested.
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0: So far. 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

0: 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I have a report of a stolen dog pending.
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1: Jeffrey.

0: Rescue Paul by Sally. It's clear current on a 2016 Dodge. It's previously salvaged, but it's going back to a last of Chavez on a lease liability out of Prairie.
1: 10-4-6.
0: 10-4.

0: ADT, my son, the RP called back. The person on Facebook is responding to their messages. They want to cancel us.
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by 71 Dollar East Station. Stand by to copy BOL on a traffic hazard. By 70 continuing, BOL traffic hazard, road 40 and Avenue 232. Road 40 and Avenue 232 regarding a cow on the roadway on 40 and Tulare Avenue. It's an adult cow. CHP has been advised. By 71 clear, 743.

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0: 40 below Avis. Are you copy traffic at Cutler Elementary? Pretty boy, we're getting reports of a transient HMA, gray shirt, black pants, bothering people in front of the school.
1: Vice, 41 Robert, I'll copy that traffic, I'll be down.

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1: 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I copied 669-791.

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0: 10-4, he was last seen southbound road 128.
1: It's 40 Charles.
0: 40 Charles.
1: 23 at the Cutler traffic. I'll be with CHP, road 128, avenue 408 with the male subject mentioned in the description. Code 4.
0: 10-4.
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2: 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Are you at Cutler Elementary yet? Negative, I'm about 2 out. 10-4. 25 at the RP, get a statement and give me a call, please. 10-4.

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0: 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It's not showing an expiration date on it. A pending master file on a 2014 Nissan Montblanco out of Woodlake.
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0: been out on my fire. Adam, medical responding to 37992 Kate Road for a male subject, Louis Zamudio, 10-1 of 83, hallucinating possibly under the influence of methamphetamine. They're calling for an ambulance to take him to the hospital. They're possibly going to stage.
1: Ted Adam, I copy. By Sayed and Charles, you can put me on that. I'm going 23.
0: Charles, so far.

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0: Australia 17. Who was the last unit?
1: They were unreadable. I thought they were talking to each other. They're 10-1, only static heard. Is there a unit that can relay?
2: I'm 5-8 Central. I'm medical 4-4.

0: 10 Charles, medical should be arriving anytime. We're contacting medical now. They should be coming in.
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0: static. Can you out with the homeowner? Confirming 818 out with the homeowner? Confirm.
1: Okay. Vice Air 40 Adam, would be 76, 400 with 1-95.
0: 40 Adam, Kevlar.
2: I say King 42, myself and Paul 323 are 23.
0: Kevlar.
1: I say Paul 323.
0: Paul 323.
1: Units are going to be at the last residence at the end of the roadway.
0: Kevlar, copy.

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0: 4740 Charles, I copy. Looking complete, I'll be 10-8 with the report.
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0: Speech piece en route to accident, 41558 David Road. Male subject crashed into a residence, a silver pewter Chevy Silverado. The male's possibly walking away.
1: Copy. Do we have a description for
0: him? Affirmative. It's going to be a 18-year-old approximate male, Hispanic, white shirt, blue pants. And there's a driver on scene having a panic attack.
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0: 40 Charles, 10-4.
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0: 4 Sam, 10-4.

0: 27, 40, wake up, please. 41. California 59234, Tom 1, please. 7. 27, 41, next place is going to be California 82712, Mary 3.
1: 10-4, that plate is clear current on an 07 Chevy pickup, Lasta Manjaro Prez, Arborosi. Stand by for the first plate you're in.
2: 4-7-23.
0: 4-7-10-4.
2: 12-135, 23 with
1: 154. 12-135,
0: 10-4. Hi, say it's 10 Charles, you enter 23 at KDH. 10 Charles, 10-4. I say 48, full and medical, close to
1: you, please. Affirm, medical's en route.
0: Port-a-boy. Notify EMS that the subject's going to have epilepsy.
1: So far.

0: 818 to 19. 818, go ahead.
1: 818 to 19, please.

0: Northwest, Elliott 10 Charles, medical's code 4. All units be 10-8. I'll have the report.
1: 10 Charles, 10-4. Last unit, I covered you.
2: 40x23 on EMS.
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1: 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She went to check on an 83-year-old female. She didn't answer the door, but the door's cracked a little.
2: Copy. Confirm she hasn't gone inside.
1: Negative. She's standing by in a gray Prius.
2: Time for.
0: Vice flight is 60 Adam, 1030.
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0: Avenue 328, Road 140. Red pickup, unreadable 28.
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0: Myself and Paul 323 will be 1076 to 2911 North Sattery Street, my side. 10-4.
2: I'm by Zella 40 Paul, 1023 on 40 Boys traffic.
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2: By Zella 6 Adam, code 410, any warning?
1: 6 Adam, so far.
2: Advice out of 40 Paul.
1: 40 Paul.
2: Just confirming CHP is en route to this traffic. The property damage is going to be over $1,000.
1: Affirmative. They should be en route. We'll confirm.
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0: 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We'll be making entry to check the welfare. We're not getting a response.
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0: 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I'll be attending with the report.
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0: The units are 76 to 2908 East Stewart Avenue, Unit B-Boy, City of Visalia.
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2: 6 Adam, I copy 1030, Road 180, Avenue 288.
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0: The address is going to be 1151 North Villa in Dinuba.
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4: By say 40 boy CC as a single unit to be 10-8.
1: 40 boy 10-4, 60 Charles by Saya. 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

0: Farmersville. They say I have a medical aid pending.
1: Good.
0: Sent over by fire, 675 South Farmersville Boulevard, 675 South Farmersville Boulevard, apartment 10, subject with breathing problems. Attempting to get an age.
1: Tunnel 4, clear unless request.
0: It's over.

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1: 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We are TA Road 158 Ivanhoe Drive.
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0: 10 Charles, I say, can you copy a 603 in progress?
1: 10 Charles, good.
0: 2479 Northwest, 2479 Northwest Street, 1017 with Manuel Barba, standing by in a white Ford F-150 pickup down the road. Renters moved out 2 days ago at that location. He's there to clean his rental, and there's an HMA approximately 25 years of age, transient inside, refusing to leave.

0: 10 Charles, I say, can you copy a 603 in progress?
1: 10 Charles, good.
0: 2479 Northwest, 2479 Northwest Street, 1017 with Manuel Barba, standing by in a white Ford F-150 pickup down the road. Renters moved out 2 days ago at that location. He's there to clean his rental and there's an HMA approximately 25 years of age, transient inside, refusing to leave.
1: Copy, 76.
0: 10 Charles, so far.
1: Vice Lady Sound, I'm getting into that traffic.
0: 10 far.
2: Vice Lady 1468, medical decline.
0: 10 far.

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0: I say it's Adam 23?
1: 10 Adam Shepard.
0: By say 10 Charles, correct address is going to be 2776.
1: Shepard.
0: By say 10 Charles, my apologies, 2476.
1: Shepard, I copy.

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I'm a medical attending. 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

0: 40 Charles, 40 Paul, by say. Can you copy civil traffic?
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0: 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She's refusing to leave.
1: Vice 40 Charles, I copy. 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

0: Hotel. Who was the last unit?
1: I believe it was 40 Charles. 40 Charles, just confirm you got one detained.
0: I said 40 Charles, negative.
1: 10-4. 60 Paul, I said code 4. Confirm you have one detained. Last unit. Can you read advice?

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1: Code 4, I believe it was 10 Charlie.
2: Charles, I tell you, was that your unit?
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2: And Charles, 10-4.
1: West Lake 14-35, one to sink.
2: 14-35, I copy. 1-7, did you copy? This 10 Charles, you had one resisting.
4: I'm going 23.
2: This is 10-4, and 14-35 had one detained.
5: Wait, so you 10 Charles, he's in the car now. He's rolled medical.
2: 10 Charles, affirmative.

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1: 323,
0: I'm
1: 10. Paul 323, chip off. 60 Paul, I saw you. You can 1022 for the alarm company.
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0: I checked the area extensively on UTO. I'll be 10-8, no report.
1: Pepper.
0: 10 Adam, I'll be 76 to the 288.
1: 10 Adam, Pepper.

0: 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I have a medical aid pending at AutoZone.
1: 835.
0: 835, Visaya. I have a 60-year-old female who fell, bleeding from her head.
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0: 40 Charles, I tell you. 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
1: 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You can put me back on my previous.
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I have a 1021 request regarding a civil matter.

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0: I was advised by a juvenile at the residence that the RP is not home. I'll be attempting to give him a 21.

0: Farmersville Vice. I have a 602 in progress, pending.
1: 835.
0: 835, I tell you. That's Dollar General, 1425 North Farmersville Boulevard. A transient who's been trespassing the property keeps coming in and out of the store. She sneaks past the associates. HFA, PJ's on, and short hair, currently on the property.
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0: When you're available, could you just copy the two pending calls?
2: I saw you 35. Some employees are advising she left and they just wanted her admonished from the property. I'll be checking the area.
0: Tipper.
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0: 6 to Paul, affirmative. 60 Paul, 61492.
4: I'll be checking the area near the junior high for a suspicious white Ford Explorer who was urinating by the fence.
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0: place 4-7. 4-7. 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When 41 Paul clears, he can handle the civil.
1: 10-4.
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0: out of Visalia. Clear current on an 06 Chrysler, last of Shelton, out of Visalia.
1: Out of my couple. We're close one.
2: Right, so Paul 154. Units are going 23. Anything on the 28?
0: Standby, we're on the 28.

0: 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Vehicle's clear current on an 05 Acura. That's a bird out of Visalia.
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0: 60 Charles, those are 95, I'll be 10 8.
1: Tempo, you have HQ traffic.
0: Six Adam, I copy, I'll be 76.
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0: 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I'll be 1076.
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0: 835, I say 321 North Kern, 321 North Kern, 1017 with Susanna Sanchez. She lost her keys, possibly outside somewhere, and the car's been taken, a 2009 silver BMW 328i, unknown license plate. Were you TL on any vehicles registered to?
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0: 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We're going to advise her of that information.
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0: 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I'll be standing by.
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1: 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Yeah, Noble and Watson in Visalia, California, 9 Sam George William, 435.
0: 10-4.
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0: with Lake Visalia. I have a 415 with weapons in progress.
1: Eight six seven Visalia, 826 South Valencia.
0: RP's advising a verbal with a male subject who used to live at the residence. Male's outside with a knife in the backyard. Unknown name, possible Daniel. Last seen wearing blue pants and a white shirt.
1: Copy that.

0: 8675, tell you further information. The RP was in a verbal with the subject. They were going to fist fight. He brought out a small pocket knife and threatened to kill the RP.
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3: 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They're en route, ETA of 10 minutes.
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1: 60 Adam, can you copy the check to welfare? 315 and road 168.
0: Affirm, I'll be 76.
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1: 10-4. It's going to be cleared fire 731 of 25. It's got a release liability to last to Romero out of your city.
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1: Go ahead.
0: 835, BRP with that 10-51 vehicle is at the PD now, advising the vehicle was stolen prior to the storage. Last unit 10-9.
2: Device 3844, I'm handling that traffic.
0: 844, 10-4. 835, copy.
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0: 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Echo Palm 54, I'll be out with one on Mike, Avenue 415, Road 128.
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2: 170, 110 Adam, are you over 21?
1: Ten Robert, by say vehicle is clear current on a 2017 Chrysler, west of Ontiveros, out of play.
0: All right, copy.

0: Southwest brought the negative contact of the 10-8, which reports 76 back to my 3D.
1: 10 Robert, 10-4.
2: White flight 60, I'm 23.
1: 6-7, 10-4.
2: White flight 40, Charles.
1: 40, Charles, 10-4.
2: I said 40 Charles, did Till provide an ETA?

0: 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They're advising he's in the middle of a field right now, between 104 and 416, in the middle.
1: Vice 40 Charles, I see them, they're 23.
0: 10-4.

0: 867,
1: we'll be out with the female.
0: She'll be lying in the river.
1: 867, my side.
0: Can you reevaluate your last?
1: 867, we'll be out with the female. She's lying in the river. Can we start medical?
0: 6 Adam, I copy.
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0: 10 Charles, 10-4.

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1: 40 Charles.
0: 40 Charles, tow info's in the call. Tow has possession of the golf cart, I'll be 10-8.
1: 10-4.
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0: with 40 Charles.
1: 40 Charles.
0: I said 40 Charles. If I had been an advisor earlier, can you issue me a case number for found property?
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0: 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She refused further care.
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1: 1042, Timber.
0: I saw you, Tatum. You can put me on the follow-up.
1: 10-11, Timber.

Bravo, sorry, 844. 844. Myself and 842 are en route to 321 North Kern for a statement from the accident last night. 844.

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0: How about 273-5 pending 15121 Oscar Avenue? Units are 10-6. Female was holding her 6-month-old son. And the male, 273-5 there.
1: One time I copy, both parties still on scene.
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0: 10-4. 60 Charles, I say, copy.
1: Well, I say 60 Charles on 76.
0: 10-4, we're getting a couple of calls on it, male, female, verbal. And then one RP advising the female, Harvey, hit the male subject. And she's holding a 6-month-old baby hostage. Male subject advising the female hit him in the face and grabbed him by the neck.
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2: My side is 10 Charles, I'll be 76 as well. 60 Adams, code 4.
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2: My side is 4122, same traffic.
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0: Female was placed on hold. I'll be coming with the port 76 of that 2735.
1: 10 4.
0: Price of Paul 154 patrol check.
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units responding to Oscar. 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
0: 818, 611 North Quince, letter B, 611 North Quince, letter B. Our peace advising the father of her juveniles was following her due to child exchange, and the 8-year-old doesn't want to go. 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
0: 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I'll be 10-6 for a bit.
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5-1 to all units in station. Stand by to copy traffic accident. By 5-1 continuing, Feastman has been advised of a traffic accident, Avenue 200 and I Street. Avenue 200 and I Street, two vehicles involved with road blockage, a gray Chevy pickup and a white Kia sedan. By 5-1 clear 1508.

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1: Six,
0: four. E-76 to 64, Arnold 195.
2: White Valley 6 Charles, can you shoot case number for 47?
1: 6 Charles, affirmative.
3: White Valley Paul 154, 1038. Heather Ave in Hawthorne, in the alleyway nearest cross of Azalea Ave. 1 Adam Frank, 7351.
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0: 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Your plate is expired on an 87 Star Chaser, last of Simmons out of Exeter.
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0: RP is only requesting an incident report. I'll be at 10 a.m. with the report.

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0: Sixiana Visalia. Our Pete just called in. 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
1: Sixiana, my copy. I'll give her 21.

Exeter Vitale, I have a 166.4 pending. 308 North Silbert. It's going to be a child custody matter. 10-4, 76. 10-4.

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0: He left 802, he's POA, unknown direction. 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

0: 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Protected person is Nicandro Salgado Galvez. He's also on community supervision for 11378 with prior contacts. 10-4.
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